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Number one for New Country, 93.7 The Bull. I'm Vern. I hope you're having a great weekend. Hope you're staying cool. It is still a hot one outside, but looks like we've got some relief coming our way on Monday. Looking forward to that. Thomas Rhett now on 93.7 The Bull. 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

Number one for New Country, 93.7 The Bull. This past Wednesday night, Shaboozey was in concert at the Factory. Absolutely amazing show. Highly recommend you go see him if you get the chance. Here he is now with a bar song on 93.7 The Bull.

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0: Kenny Chesney with Carry on 93.7 The Bull, number one for New Country. As you might know, Kenny Chesney is coming to the Dome at America Center in May, along with his buddy Eric Church, Sheryl Crow, and Graylin James. That's going to be an amazing day of music. What you might not know, and I'm here to tell you, is Dusty has your chance of winning tickets all next week here on 93.7 The Bull, number one for New Country. I'm Vern, and we got Luke Combs coming up next.
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0: Monday morning at 8 a.m. We will hold Bobby Bones Show Court. Someone on the show thinks they're entitled to money from someone else on this show. 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

0: 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Prescription Jardiance Empagliflozin 10 or 25 milligram tablets are used to lower blood sugar along with diet and exercise in adults with type 2 diabetes. 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

I could really go for some colder weather right now. That is the Zach Brown Band. This little heat wave is driving me crazy. My name is Vern. Hope you're having a great night. Thanks for letting us be a part of it. Here's Cole Swindell with Girl Dad on 93.7 The Bull.

Little Big Town is taking over the Stiefel Theater on October 9th. That is going to be here before you know it. Billy Greenwood will give you two chances a day to win tickets next week on 93.7 The Bull, number one for New Country.

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did you realize today is National Talk Like a Pirate Day? I almost missed it. I completely forgot. Here's Jacob Hackworth. It's What Took You So Long, a 93.7 The Bull.

0: Monday morning at 8 a.m. We will hold Bobby Bones Show Court. Someone on the show thinks they're entitled to money from someone else on this show. 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

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Lainey Wilson performing on night two of the iHeartRadio Music Festival from Las Vegas. 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

0: Monday morning at 8 a.m. We will hold Bobby Bones Show Court. Someone on the show thinks they're entitled to money from someone else on this show. 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

Hardy with Truck Bed, and it's almost as if I planned it. Hardy actually wrote this song for Blake Shelton. Here's Let Him In Anyway on 93.7 The Pulse.

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months left of the year. Christmas will be here before you know it. Toys R Us making a comeback. 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

0: Monday morning at 8 a.m. We will hold Bobby Bones Show Court. Someone on the show thinks they're entitled to money from someone else on this show. 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

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That is our iHeart Country On The Verge artist, Stella Lefty with Boston. 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I'm Vern with John Hardy and

0: teaches us to let go of things that don't bring joy into our lives. And I'm letting go of real pants. 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

pretty cool that Shaboozy is doing the theme song for Thursday Night Football now for the NFL. Here he is now with Good News on 93.7 The Bull, number one for New Country. Now

The old weekend checklist. Load up the cooler. Ignore that honey-do list. Yeah. What else we got here? Oh, yeah. Play some country music. Nice and loud, too.

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Early Sunday, welcome to it. How about we get the day going with some good news? I just happen to have some I'll share with you in two songs.

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And Granger Smith is the voice that keeps the night going strong. 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

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Okay, what is it in your life that concerns you? We'll talk about this in two songs. Think about it and call me. 866-607-8383. 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

93.7 The Bull, number one for new country. Police up in Canada chased down a drunk guy, but when they came back, their squad car was gone. Yeah, and someone stole their ride. Earl Dibbles Jr. is going to share this dumb criminal story with us next.

0: Number one for New Country, 93.7 The Bull. Do you remember who won the Battle of the Sexes tennis match or even who played in it? Let's talk about that plus some other things that went down on this day in history coming up in two songs.
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1: 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What woke you up so early this morning? Call me up and share. My number's 866-

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In two songs, we're going to talk about this, and I want to get your phone call. 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

93.7 The Bull, number one for new country. It may still be Saturday night where you are. I thank you for being here. 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
1: Hey, Granger, this is Brian Vondrak from Kingsley, Iowa. 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
0: Bro, I appreciate that encouragement very much. 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

93.7 The Bull, number one for new country. I get it. You know, we've all made mistakes after a few drinks, but one dentist in Japan took bad decisions to a whole new level, and now he's got a story and a charge to remember. Earl Dibbles Jr. coming in with this dumb criminal story for us next.

Listen, this isn't just a show. It's a community. Country music and conversations that matter. Hang with us till sunrise here on After Midnight with Granger Smith.

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7: Sunday early risers, welcome to After Midnight with me, Granger Smith, your host. I've got some good news I want to read for y'all, besides the fact that it's Sunday. Plus some Nashville news with Ann Hudson, stories about your favorite stars out there in Nashville. Hang tight for all of this coming up. We are After Midnight.

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1: Okay, we have Ann Hudson bringing the stories about our favorite stars out there in Music City. What you got? We call this Nashville News.
2: I know. I always love some Shania Twain news. I feel like we haven't gotten much lately, but she is revisiting her past and adding a little something new for her fans at the same time. So we'll talk about that coming up in your Nashville News.

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1: 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Now, Doc, I've seen these ads where they say that krill oil is 48 times stronger than fish oil. Is that true? Does that make any sense?
0: Well, you know, obviously these are the krill guys talking, right?
1: Right, right, right.
0: But you could look at it both ways. Let's get into krill in just a moment. But first, let's pat the fish oil guys on the shoulder, because, you know, you could say that the fish oil is better and stronger, but we're talking about the concentrated high omega-3 fish oil here, because it's higher in the omega-3s, the EPA and DHA that are so important for the heart, the brain, the memory, mood, your eyes, your skin, your hair, your nails. So in one sense, you could say, well, the fish oil better, but in another sense, I have to hand it to the krill guys, because in terms of antioxidant power, krill oil is extraordinary, and it's because there's a molecule in krill oil that's naturally occurring called astaxanthin. And this astaxanthin, Steve, this is one of the most powerful antioxidants we've ever discovered. Steve, by one measure of antioxidant activity, it's 6,000 times stronger than vitamin C.
1: Wow.
0: So amazing antioxidant power in the krill. 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And this is just an incredible value proposition. I have folks, they were going out and they were getting the krill separately and the fish oil separately, the antioxidants, the vitamin. You could spend $75 doing that.
1: No kidding.
0: You're getting it all for free today. This is the best of both worlds, this combination product with the krill and the fish oil. 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
13: Road work continues to close the right lane, 70 westbound at Lucas and Hunt. Elsewhere, though, pretty good. 55 southbound road work north of Route Z. This is also closing the Route Z on and off ramps. I'm Ed Smarin, and that's your latest Total Traffic.
14: 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Don't miss the premiere Monday at 10, 9 Central, after The Voice on NBC and next day on Peacock.
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20: 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Thanks for listening. Let's go back to 2011 right now. Here is Luke Bryan, I Don't Want This Night to End, a country top 30 throwback.

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1: We got another request now. This is from Chad in Hendersonville, Tennessee. He's listening on 97.9, the Big 98, and he wants to hear Dylan Marlowe and Dylan Scott, Boys Back Home. Yeah.

0: Zach Top, South of Sanity, at number 17 here on the countdown.
1: All right, let's jump into another request. This one is from Danny, listening in Spokane, Washington. He wants to hear Luke Bryan, Country Girl, Shake It For Me.
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that was your number 13 song from Hardy, Eric Church, Morgan Wallen, and Tim McGraw called MacArthur. Now, the iHeartRadio Music Festival is taking place this weekend, and you can stream it on Disney Plus and on Hulu. It's going to be great. Stella Lefty will be given a special performance. Lainey Wilson, Kenny Chesney, the Goo Goo Dolls, and so many more. So be sure to check it out. Disney Plus, Hulu, it's going to be really amazing. Now, let's do a throwback from Luke Combs. Here's Fast Car from 2023 on the Country Top 30.

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3: Heads up, you can catch the iHeartRadio Music Festival on Disney Plus and Hulu. Kenny Chesney will be performing, Lainey Wilson. It is a stacked lineup. Hope you check it out. It's going to be so much fun. We are now at the number 8 song in the countdown. It's Lauren Elena and Chase Matthew. Here is All My Exes on the Country Top 30. Another

0: Lauren Elena and Chase Matthew at number 8 with All My Exes here on the countdown.
1: Time now for another request. This one is for Sabrina listening in North Dakota. She wants to hear Russell Dickerson, Love You Like I Used To.

0: John Morgan, Kid Myself, at number 5 here on the countdown.
1: Time now for another request. This one is going out to Todd in Washington. He wants to hear Jelly Roll's I Am Not Okay. Hi.

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3: 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It's going to be amazing. Lainey Wilson, Stella Lefty, Goo Goo Dolls, and of course this guy, Kenny Chesney, with Carry On at number 3 here on the Country Top 30. She was-

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Happy Sunday Fun Day. My name is Vern. The Cardinals back in action at Busch today against the Washington Nationals. 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Here's Shaboozy. 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

Sheryl Crow and this man, Graylin James, coming to the Dome at America Center. 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
8: I'm meteorologist Tracy Henson with your weather impact forecast from 5 on your side. Temperatures today will be in the low 90s, but hey everyone, this is the last day of it for a long stretch, hopefully until next year. We're going to be in the upper 70s tomorrow. To get there, we're going to have scattered showers and storms that are going to come through. Most of those come through at midnight and they're going to wrap up before the early morning hours. There will be still some lingering little spitting showers, misty conditions for Monday afternoon. Then we're dry Tuesday, Wednesday, Thursday, and Friday with temperatures in the 70s.
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Sleepless in a Hotel Room. That is Luke Combs on 93.7 The Bull, number one for New Country. 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

Later tonight at 7 o'clock, only on 93.7 The Bull, Amy Brown of the Bobby Bone Show puts the spotlight on the women of iHeart Country. And of course, this lady is going to be featured, Griselle Langley with Morgan Wallen. I Can't Love You Anymore.

Country, 93.7 The Bull. I'm Vern. Coming up in October at the Steeple Theater, Little Big Town is coming back to St. Louis. Such amazing harmonies. They are so good. Billy Greenwood will give you two chances a day to win tickets here on 93.7 The Bull, number one for New Country all week long. We got Luke Combs

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That is Brooks and Dunn with Boot Scootin' Boogie. Dusty has your chance at winning Sandbar tickets this week for Kenny Chesney and Eric Church's show at the Dome at America Center.

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0: tomorrow morning at 8 a.m. We will hold Bobby Bones Show Court. Someone on the show thinks they're entitled to money from someone else on this show. 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

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Jason Aldean got the tattoo of his wife's name, Britt, removed. Not that there's any trouble. It's just that it was an awful tattoo and the word Britt looked like something else. Just don't tell on me. 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

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Start your work week off with a little positivity on 93.7 The Bull with Tell Me Something Good. Here's Ella.

Another throwback on 93.7 The Bull. That is Rascal Flatts with My Wish. But we are number one for new country because songs like this one from Ella Langley. Here's

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I'm Vern. Thanks again for being a part of the Bull family. This is new music from Chase Matthew. Here's Holding It Down.

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Chris MacArthur from Hardy, Eric Church, Morgan Wallen, and Tim McGraw. 93.7 La Bull, number one for New Country. Don't want you to miss out on this. Eric Church, of course, coming to the Dome in May, along with Kenny Chesney, Sheryl Crow, and Braylon James. 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

0: That's Ella, 93.7 The Bull, number one for New Country. 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